budge of a props. When we prick we had the word. I like a while it's a foot patch. Men the minister and I sport a scan of the drum and taught the flannel. Flown taught the grata. Rias put no some for flask of prata. Min hope and the prata. Is it the same shit if I push a little mother? What's your sample of a nitty if flyer man? I lie here for the test.

people, there's a story I would tell about a brave young Indian you should remember well. From the land of the Pima Indian, a proud and noble band who farmed the Phoenix Valley in Arizona land. Down the ditches a thousand years, the waters grew Ira's people's crops, till the white man stole their water rights and the sparkling water stopped. Now Ira's folks were hungry and their land grew crops of weeds. When war came, Ira volunteered and forgot the white man's greed.

Iwo Jima Hill, 250 men, but only 27 lived to walk back down again. And when the fight was over, and Old Glory raised among the men,

celebrated through the land. He was wined and speeched and honored. Everybody shook his hand. But he was just a Pima Indian. No water, no home, no chance. At home, nobody cared what Ira'd done. And when did the Indians dance?

Then Ira started drinking hard. Jail was often his home. They let him raise the flag and lower it like you'd throw a dog a bone. He died drunk early one morning, alone in the land he fought to save. 2 inches of water in a lonely ditch was a grave for Ira.

what it cost to keep us free. Now here I am a thousand stones away from him. He recognized me.

first moment. Cause the light came on when I heard that song, and I want you to sing it again.

searched all around. They found her poor body tossed up on the rocks. They thought that George Luther had killed only Weiss.